0: It's Air One. It's Randy in for Mary tonight. And I don't know about you, but so many of my prayers lately have been, God, your will, your way. Just give it to you. Do it your way. Why is that so hard? Because we're stubborn people.
1: I know never.

0: Is it just hopeful thinking, or maybe this week we can finally take a break? And I know it sounds good, right? I'm Randy, in for Mary tonight. It's Air One. Sometimes a break is really all you need. You don't need a 10, 15 day vacation to Italy. Some days it really is just as simple as pausing and taking that break. Although, give me just 1 minute to think about Italy. Okay, I'm back. The reality is, sometimes that little pause is all we need. God isn't waiting on your schedule to calm down to give you peace. He steps right into the middle of the busy, the pressure, the noise, all of the things that have you needing to take that break today. He's there. He says, I've got you. Let's take this one thing at a time. You never have to carry the whole day at once. So maybe the next step today is just literally taking a small pause, taking a breath, and letting him meet you there.
1: Right. I miss a lot by going faster than God has asked me to go.
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6: Hey, it's Tyler from Red Rocks Worship. 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
8: You know, the words that we say are so powerful. 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
9: The more you learn about Jesus, the more you want to learn more about Jesus. 1 Peter 2:2 says, like newborn babies, you must crave pure spiritual milk so that you will grow into a full experience of salvation. Cry out for this nourishment. I'm Dan. That's your verse of the day on Air One. Worship now.

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6: 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Psalm 46:10 says, "Be still and know that I am God." The phrase "be still" can literally be translated, "drop it." See, whatever you're holding on to, drop it. 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And so the next time you catch yourself biting or tapping or twirling, maybe just open your hand and start a new habit and drop it and know that he is God.
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Dear One Worship Now, I'm so glad you're here. I'm Randy, in for Mary, and I'm just so glad that we can just get rid of all the stress and all the junk we had to deal with today and just sit with God and worship together.

0: You're doing such a great job. Moms, dads, you are knocking it out of the park. It's Randy and for Mary tonight on Air One. And I just know those days myself when you feel like you're running on empty and like maybe you're not the best mom or maybe you're not the best dad. Maybe you are short with the kids and you're trying, but you're just not getting it together today. From one parent to another, I want to just hug you in that space right now and tell you it's okay. If you're in the car right now with the little ones and you're worshiping with Air One and you're letting their little hearts and their little ears hear the truth of God in song, oh my goodness, that is just one of the things that you're knocking out of the park right now. Because you don't need to be a flawless parent, to be a faithful parent, to be a good parent. God entrusted those little hearts to you and He'll equip you too. So if you had a bad moment, it's okay to just let that go. A bad moment does not mean you're a bad parent. It does not define who you are. And it does not define who those little ones are going to be. God will. And He's there with you today to help you every step of the way. And I promise you're doing an awesome job.
1: 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I miss a lot by going faster than God has asked me to go.
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9: Yes. Wow. Perfect. Love.

0: All right, let's take a 1 second pause, a little check-in. It's Randy. It's Air One. How long have you been scrolling?
1: No judgment. Trust me. I'm with you.
0: I just caught myself, and that's why I'm asking you. You know, you pick up the phone for 1 second. Suddenly, 1 second turns into like 15 minutes, and your brain, your heart just starts to feel heavy and anxious for no specific reason. Do you feel that way too when you're scrolling and scrolling? I think somewhere along the way, we just kind of stop being and we just start taking in so much stuff so quickly. And a lot of it doesn't mean anything. And I think that's why we start to feel heavy. If we're not taking in good stuff, we're not going to fill up with good stuff. So maybe together, this is our little sign to just pause today and set our phones down. Here, listen. I know. It was in my hand as I'm talking. So I get you. But let's take a breath. Let's get our minds quiet again. It's usually in the quiet that we get our peace back. 3, 2, 1, pause. Phones down. It feels good. And you see, I want you to notice, I had to put my phone down twice.
2: You know how your phone gets sluggish when you've got 47 apps running in the background?
3: Your brain does that too, constantly. And there's no update that fixes it.
2: Worship has this way of closing all the tabs. Not by ignoring what's hard, by giving it someone

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1: 59 Seconds of Hope, Jenny Allen.
2: This is how we're meant to stay with each other, to fight for each other, admonish one another, Colossians says. Be at peace with one another, Mark says. Forgive one another. Be of one mind toward one another. Give preference toward one another. Bear with one another's burdens. Love one another. Confess your sins to one another. These are verses scattered throughout the entire Bible about how we are to live communally. And this whole book was written for people to live together communally, that they would fight for each other, that they would care about each other. And this is a whole book about relationships. It's about a relationship with God, yes, but it's also about people relating to each other, how to do that better, how to stay together. Because Jesus even said, as he was going away and going back to the Father, he said, hey, they're gonna know you by your love for one another. That's how they're gonna know you. So this matters, how we love one another, how we fight for one another, how we forgive one another.
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4: 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Cry out for this nourishment. I'm Dan. That's your verse of the day on Air One. Worship Now.

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0: every day. 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And again, it's your opinion that matters. 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
11: 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Cry out for this nourishment. I'm Dan. That's your verse of the day on Air One. Worship now.

0: The perfect way to make your own day tomorrow is to make somebody else's. I'm Randy at Air One, and you hold the power, my friend. You can let somebody cut in line. 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You can just give them a compliment out of the blue. So think about it tonight, how you can use your powers for good tomorrow.
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8: We often allow crisis to determine our spiritual practices, not conviction. 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But prayer and fasting is trying to get us operating from a place of conviction, not just a place of crisis. 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The lion's den wasn't an opportunity for Daniel to develop a prayer life. No, the lion's den exposed the prayer life Daniel already fought for. See, we don't rise to the level of our faith in crisis. We fall to the level of our formation. 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Fundamentals are where the battle is fought.
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Just take a minute tonight and think back to all of the moments that God moved in your life. And just remember this song, Jesus Culture, Your Love Never Fades. It's Air One. Worship now.

0: You know, you're putting your PJs on, you take off your sweatshirt, and that's when you realize that you have a huge hole under the arm. And you walked around all day with that. I'm Randy at Sarah One, and it's all right. You can worship through that. You really can, because apparently your sweatshirt did.
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8: I get lifted up so much every single day. 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

0: So, what made it a good day? Or what made it a bad day? I'm Randy, in for Mary on Air One. How are you thinking today went? Because the key word there is thinking. Again, if you had some things go wrong today, we all did. But how we think about them changes everything. What were the lessons in them? Maybe we heard some no's that we didn't want to hear, but every single no is another step toward yes. How we think about our days, before they happen, after they happen, is incredibly important. It's our thought life, and Jesus wants us to have a good one. Thinking about what we have instead of what we don't. Thinking about what went right instead of what went wrong. And focusing on what God's eyes would see. What Jesus would want us to notice. No matter what our circumstances are, there is always a Jesus way to see it. So now look back at your day, even with all of its flaws, and you'd be surprised at what maybe felt negative is really a positive. Sure, some people might say seeing the world through rose-colored glasses, but they're wrong. It's seeing the world through Jesus-colored glasses.
1: 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I miss a lot by going faster than God has asked me to go.
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5: I want to encourage you to speak truth over your fears. When I was young, I was terrified of storms and tornadoes especially. I'd research every natural disaster, floods, earthquakes, you name it. But fear isn't just about the big dramatic things. It's the everyday fears that control us too. Fear of rejection, fear of not being good enough, fear of failure. Over time, I learned that the key to overcoming fear isn't just talking to it, it's actually speaking to it in Jesus' name. Tell fear to leave you alone and push forward in faith. Peace comes after you move, trusting God to guide you in it. Fear will always be there because we're human, but God has already conquered it. Trust Him, follow Him, and let go of fear. Psalms 25, 4 through 5 says, "Show me the right path, O Lord. Point out the road for me to follow." So don't let fear control you, friends. Let God lead you.
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6: 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Cry out for this nourishment. I'm Dan. That's your verse of the day on Air One. Worship now.

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Some worship music with Air One. And you and God.

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4: Hey, this is Seth Schleter, and this is the story behind the song for Valley of Worship. Back in 2024, my wife and I lost our daughter at 20 weeks. You wrestle with God in that process, and there's a lot of grappling with what it means that God is good and that he's faithful. The song came from choosing to trust that God was still in the midst of everything, that we don't always get answers, but we always get his presence, and that he's with us in the valleys, and so you can still choose to worship him there.
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9: The more you learn about Jesus, the more you want to learn more about Jesus. 1 Peter 2:2 says, like newborn babies, you must crave pure spiritual milk so that you will grow into a full experience of salvation. Cry out for this nourishment. I'm Dan. That's your verse of the day on Air One. 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

praising and worshiping and singing along is great, and sometimes you don't need to know the words. 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

0: If you're asking yourself this question, I just want you to know it's okay. I'm Randy. And that question is, what about me? I know sometimes it feels like you're being selfish when you feel that way, but it's so natural when you are in the midst of everything so busy, like our lives. You know, you're cheering people on, you're working every day, you're loving your family, all these things that you should be doing. But somewhere in between all the shoulds, we start to wonder who we are actually becoming. And here is the truth, my friend. You are right where you need to be. You are not behind. You're not late. You're actually in your becoming. Every single version of you, the one that is learning new boundaries, maybe the one that is tired of pretending, the one that is rediscovering joy. God isn't looking for a finished product. He absolutely delights in the process. You don't have to be perfect to be purposeful. Your presence already carries light, even on those days when you feel dim and you're asking, what about me?
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6: I bet so many of us can relate to Paul's words in Romans 7. Why do I do what I don't want to do? The good that I want to do, this I don't do, but the evil I don't want to do, this I keep on doing. I've heard it said well that sin is just doubting God. It's not trusting that His ways are better. So the reality is we actually do what we want to do, what our sin nature or flesh calls us to do. And if we operate, as Romans 8 tells us to, in dependence on the Spirit, surrender to the Spirit of God, doing everything that He wants me to do, being a woman or a man after God's own heart, that I will do everything the Lord asks me to do, for there is now no condemnation for those of us who are in Christ Jesus.
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praise, hallelujah. That is Jonathan and Melissa Helser on Air One. I'm Ash today. What's happening, friends? We are almost to the weekend. And a question, do we have room for one more friend? Let's worship now with Kane.

1,000 names. It's Sean Curran on Air One. I'm Ashton. And, well, they always say, walk a mile in their shoes. The horrors I experienced tonight that I've always taken for granted. I'll get to it next after Maverick City Music. Now, here's Gyra.

0: Bless their little hearts, is I think what we'll say. If I knew 100% that they do have a heart. Sarah Watt, I'm Ashton. You know what they say, you want to experience something, walk a mile in the shoes of that experience. Well, I have a new appreciation for my windshield. I thought it just separated me from raindrops smacking me in the face while you're flying down the road. No, this was brought to me, this appreciation, tonight. Cooking dinner for my kids, grilling out, just trying to do some quick dinner, and it was peaceful. It was nice weather, hot, but still relatively nice weather. Then all of a sudden, pink! Trying to find and identify what spitwad just slapped into the side of my temple. No clue. As I'm trying to figure it out, boom, in the back of my head. I'm realizing I am surrounded by a swarm of June bugs. Like June bugs, yeah, those big brown beetles. Like 30 seconds, every 30 seconds was a new one smacking me somewhere on my body. Like another and another. At some point, I started wondering, like, how have these things survived to this day and age? Like, they're flying ping pong balls. That's it. They are walnuts with wings. No steering, no strategy, no awareness whatsoever outside of, ooh, light. And they respond full send to it. Like, birds, they should be, like, embarrassed for their flying brethren. Because apparently natural selection looked at June bugs and was like, we'll go ahead and give them a hall pass. We don't know why either.
1: Right. I miss a lot by going faster than God has asked me to go.
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9: If you're feeling inadequate or unequipped today, 2 Peter 1:3 reminds us, by his divine power, God has given us everything we need for living a godly life. 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I'm Lacey, and that's your verse of the day at Air One. 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

0: listened to Erin through some of the hardest seasons of my life, and it's just been able to get me through. Let it be a
1: hallelujah. I turned on Erin. I heard this song, So So Good. Yeah, you've been so, so, so, so, so, so good. It hit me right in the heart. Since then, I've been feeling so much better. I feel like I am home again.
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4: 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Here's some of that kind of advice. Listen, just because life gets hard, it doesn't mean God has left you. Sometimes it means he's pruning you. Jesus said in John 15, every branch that bears fruit, he prunes so it can bear more. That cut, it's not punishment, it's preparation. That pain, it's not rejection, it's refinement. God loves you too much to leave you stuck. He sees who you're becoming. And sometimes growth feels like loss before it looks like life. So hold on. He's not cutting you down. He's shaping you.
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the wonderful blood. That's the new one from Tiffany Hudson on Air One. I'm Ashton, and it is never too late to start your day or end it off in truth. 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

That is Mosaic MSC on Air One. I'm Ashton, hour by hour. It's getting closer to the weekend. Glad you're here to fill up on the worship before the freedom begins. Now with Passion.

0: That is Phil Wickham on Earwine. I'm Ashton. And not to be dark in the moment, but we're never guaranteed our next breath, right? That's just known and accepted. But when we get that extra breath, the extra day, what are we going to do with it? My vote is always on worship.
1: I'm a

0: I just love Air One. It has saved my life. Air One means everything to us. Even my three-year-old is singing along in the background, and it's just awesome to hear her worship.
1: Air One. Worship now.
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3: 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I feel like God quickly turned on its head and like, I want you to write a song declaring the victory of what I'm going to do, because I can take anything and make good come from it. No matter what comes our way, we have a reason to praise. I wrote that song based on that, and it's been so inspiring to me and such a great reminder to just praise God in the midst of anything, knowing He turns it to good.
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1: 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Air One. We're going back to the worship.
5: 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Wow. Perfect. Love.

0: 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I'm Ashton. 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Propelling us closer to the weekend every song at a time. Let's go.
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4: I've got two words for you that will fasten you to your future. Locked in. Here's a definition for you. Intentional focus on whoever it is God has called me to become. Wherever it is He has me and whatever it is He wants me to do. I am locked in. You have to make this your declaration this year. I am locked into my purpose. I will not be moved. I am locked into my calling. I will not be moved. I am locked into my prayer life. I will not be moved. I am locked into fasting. I will not be moved. I am locked into my health. I will not be moved. I

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1: If you're feeling inadequate or unequipped today, 2 Peter 1:3 reminds us, by His divine power, God has given us everything we need for living a godly life. 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I'm Lacey, and that's your Verse of the Day at Air One. Worship now.

That is Fortress from Bragg Worship on Air One. I'm Ashton, now with Zaria Zachary. Stay in this song. In it, it's just capture the beauty, that stillness, that peace, that presence that we just want to draw closer to. That's God. In those moments where you're feeling that longing, any prayer needs waiting on you, we're here for you. 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

the light. That is David Ware on Air Wine. I'm Ashton. I know it's like middle of the night, but think of it this way. Somebody's grill's been thinking about this moment since Tuesday. Yeah, the weekend's almost here. Worship definitely on now with Phil Wickham and Crowder. It really is amazing.

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4: 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Phil Wickham here. I've got a song out called It Really Is Amazing Grace. I'm just taking that beautiful hymn that we all know and love, Amazing Grace, added a new chorus and a new bridge to it, written by a slave trader. And in the middle of a storm, he cried out to God, saying, God, if you help me, I give my life to you. And he went on to becoming a pastor and a minister. We all are in need of God's grace, and that's why I think this song's connected with so many people over the years.
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7: If you're feeling inadequate or unequipped today, 2 Peter 1:3 reminds us, by His divine power, God has given us everything we need for living a godly life. That means you don't have to manufacture strength, wisdom, or peace completely on your own. God is already providing what you need to walk through today faithfully, even if you don't feel fully ready. His power shows up in ordinary people, ordinary moments, and everyday surrender. I'm Lacey, and that's your Verse of the Day at Air One. Worship now.

Praise the Lord forever. That is Pat Barrett on Air One. I'm Ashton. In realization lately, my brain has a Netflix movie type budget with unlimited resources and very little evidence. I'm working on doing it. I'm working on changing the scripts I write, like more self-help, encouragement-based pieces. It's a work in progress, okay?

0: 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It's crazy. Yeah, you've been so
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4: 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Read Psalm 23 every day. If you're looking for peace, if you feel alone, if you're exhausted, listen to it as I read it over you now from the NIV. The Lord is my shepherd, I lack nothing.

0: darkest valley, I will fear no evil, for you are with me. Your rod and your staff, they comfort me. You prepare a table before me in the presence of my enemies. You anoint my head with oil. My cup overflows. Surely your goodness and love will follow me all the days of my life, and I will dwell in the house of the Lord forever. 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

just that good. That is Passion on Air One. I'm Ashton, and man, I don't know if you knew this, but we got our Air One pastors that work here. They're here to support you and back you up. You ever need somebody to talk to, get some advice from, just walk through life knowing you're not alone? Them. And I can tell you how understanding and patient, kind and loving they are. For the past 3 years, I've called one of our pastors to his face, Pastor Tim, yesterday. Realized his name tag? Oh, it said different. He still loved me.

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He won't ever fail you. It's Cody Carnes on Air One. I'm Ashton. And to everybody who is still awake at this hour, while the whole world feels like it's still mostly asleep, you made it through. You made it through another week. I'm proud of you. It might have been a hard one. It might have been a long one. You might even be finishing a shift right now with everybody else starting to think about the weekend. But my prayer in this moment, right here, right now, I don't know what you're facing. I don't know what you're going through. It's that God meets you here, right now, just in these simple, subtle, quiet hours. May you settle the stories that your mind's been writing that were never meant to become truth. May you replace fear with peace, pressure with presence, and exhaustion with the quiet confidence that He'll give you what you need for tomorrow too. And it might be true, the week is winding down, but God never clocks out. No, He's always in for you. So go ahead and take that deep, deep breath. Relax. Unclench the jaw, relax the shoulders. He's got everything in control. You're not carrying it alone.

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4: 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And so this song is a massive celebration of what Jesus did on the cross and the fact that he did not stay there, but he rose with victory, and now we get to live life with him. 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

Corey Asbury on Air One. I'm Ashton. Thanks for being here tonight. Glad to have you for some worship. And can we also borrow your opinion from time to time? As an Air One influencer, you help to pick the worship. You choose it that we worship to every day. To become one, it's free. You can sign up right now with a text of the word VOTE to my number 38568.

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4: The way that I share the gospel is through two questions. Between 1 and 10, 10 being certain, 1 being not so sure. If you died today, how certain are you that you would go to heaven? And so often they say 5, 6, 7, sometimes a 9. And second question is, if you stood before God and he said, why should I let you in? What would you say? And so often they say, because I've tried hard, because I grew up in a Christian home, because I went to church, because I believe in God. Well, God says even the demons believe and shudder. And so the reality is that we can be a 10 because it has nothing to do with what we've done and everything to do with what God did for us through Christ. This is 1 John 2:13. I write these things to you who believe in the name of the Son of God so that you may know that you have eternal life. So today, I want you to know that you have eternal life because of what God did for you through Jesus.
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5: If you're feeling inadequate or unequipped today, 2 Peter 1:3 reminds us, by his divine power, God has given us everything we need for living a godly life. 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His power shows up in ordinary people, ordinary moments, and everyday surrender. I'm Lacey, and that's your verse of the day at Air One. Worship now.

Amen to that. It's Life Church and so much on Airwine. I'm Ashton, try to offer up worship to set your heart's BPM to. 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

That is Jesus Culture on Earwine. I'm Ashton. In a world full of inconsistencies, good to know we have the constant to worship. Now with Maverick City Music. I'm getting

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0: 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Worship now.

That is Amanda Cook on Air One. I'm Ash. Today, if you give me 3.5 minutes, I will share with you some insight, because it's true. To gain wisdom, we don't have to experience everything. We could follow other people's leads. There are some things we still have to experience to understand, but definitely not this when you go to leave the house every single time. Next.

remains. That is Christian Stanfield with Passion on Air One. I'm Ashton. I'm glad you're here. Happy Friday. And you don't have to experience everything to learn from it, right? You know that, right? Right? It took me a while to learn that lesson. I'm Ashton. And yeah, here at Air One, we learn and live life daily with you. I love the fact that we're like friends this way, and you know these things about me.

0: You know that I try to be as punctual as possible. You know that I've tried to make efforts to improve every aspect that I do and everything I am. Well, working on traffic amnesia right now. Like, my optimism has a commute. Maybe you have the same thing every single morning. You know exactly where the traffic's gonna back up. You know exactly where it's at. The same exit, same stretch of road, same slowdown every single day. So naturally, yeah, I do too. And I continue to leave the house every single night, exactly late enough to get to work just in time. And every evening, I tell myself, maybe today's gonna be different. It never is. It really is. I have this incredible faith in future traffic. Like, not current traffic, future traffic. Like, apparently, I believe everyone else decided to sleep in or stay home or leave the office earlier, and they won't be on the roads. No, like, what's funny, we all do this. We spend 20 minutes trying to save 5 and then complain about the 20. If you can, whatever you do, just add 15 minutes to your schedule. Leave 15 minutes earlier. I'm telling you, no matter what the traffic pattern happens to be, you'll be right on time.
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11: If you're feeling inadequate or unequipped today, 2 Peter 1:3 reminds us, by His divine power, God has given us everything we need for living a godly life. 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His power shows up in ordinary people, ordinary moments, and everyday surrender. I'm Lacey, and that's your Verse of the Day at Air One. Worship now.

Jesus. That is Christian Stanfill on Air One. I'm Ashton, and this right here, it's your worship station. Glad you make it even possible. And good morning. Welcome to Friday. Yeah,

0: You know how your phone gets sluggish when you've got 47 apps running in the background?
1: Your brain does that too, constantly, and there's no update that fixes it.
0: Worship has this way of closing all the tabs, not by ignoring what's hard, by giving it somewhere

0: 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Levi Lesko.
1: What does it mean to put on the whole armor of God? I think for a lot of us, we have this image that is kind of formed by Sunday school where it's like, I got the belt on, I'm going to put the shoes on, I'm going to put the breastplate on, and all of those things, of course, are aspects to the armor of God. But what if perhaps Paul, when he gave us this detailed list of all the different pieces of armor we're supposed to put on, was actually telling us just to put on Christ? Because remember, it's not our armor, it's the armor of God. Isaiah 59 says that Jesus is the one wearing the righteousness like a breastplate and a helmet of salvation and all of these different articles on. What if we just need to make sure that we're in Christ? Because if we're in Christ, He's covered head to toe in armor. So today, in the battle that rages against you, make sure to put on Christ and you'll have no provision for the flesh to fulfill its lusts.
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Brand new from Tiffany Hudson. That's The Wonderful Blood on Air One. I'm Ashton. Hey, good morning. And as you get ready to head out into your Friday, may you find laughter in the little things, rest in the right moments, and unexpected reminders that God is good. Enjoy the people around you. Enjoy the sunshine today, if you got it, by the way. And if June bugs fly into your forehead, consider it an enthusiastic welcome to the weekend. Have a great one. God's going to be present throughout all of it. So we're going to go ahead and worship loud.

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0: 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I could feel the love, not just the songs.
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4: 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It is a praise anthem built on one simple conviction. 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It's not dependent on circumstances. Giving God praise, saying hallelujah.
3: 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Hallelujah.
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4: 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When I was little, my dad used to call me the original. At the time, I wasn't sure what that really even meant, and I wanted a cool nickname like everybody else. But now I get it. My dad was kind of speaking some truth. I'm one of a kind, the original. Now my whole ministry is called Live Original, and you are too. All of us are original. We have a purpose, but we can't figure that out if we don't know who we are. And here is the truth, friend. Like I just mentioned, you are an original. God created you personally, not to be a copy of anyone else. He crafted you with purpose, and your value is found in who He says you are. So stop comparing yourself to others. The Bible says you are fearfully and wonderfully made, so believe that. Once you do, you'll begin to step into your unique purpose. Don't let comparison steal your joy. Be who God created you to be, an original.
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5: 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His power shows up in ordinary people, ordinary moments, and everyday surrender. I'm Lacey, and that's your Verse of the Day at Air One. Worship now.

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1: I don't know what day it is. I don't know what time it is. I haven't eaten in probably 2 days.
0: Worship with us.
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0: Worship helps you feel better.
1: Yeah, we probably wouldn't be here if it didn't, so...
0: Air One. Worship now.

0: Okay, we're gonna out our spouse. What are they a little extra on?
1: Air One. We're Deanna Michelle.
0: I'm gonna out Michelle right now.
1: Just one thing.
0: Well, there's lots of things. There are lots of things.
1: I know. But I'm extra. What are you gonna do?
0: This one. And I blame Instagram. I'll get there. You're like, why? I now have to, when I park outside the garage in our very old car, I now am required to take the garage door opener in with me. And I, you know, why? I mean, maybe a lot of you already do this because the off chance if somebody breaks into our car, they then have access to the house quite easily.
1: Yeah.
0: Even though that's secure.
1: I saw an Instagram reel that was like, if you're doing this, stop. And I was like, okay, we're stopping.
0: Yeah. And that's where we are. And it all started with Instagram. So now, and it's already happened twice where I forget, get in the car, start it up, and oh, hey, look, the garage door is opening and I can't close it. Or I come home, can't open it, and have to fumble around for a house key. Anyway, she's a little extra with security.
1: Minor inconvenience for a lot of security.
0: Yeah, and then I'm like, where are you? It's Instagram, right? There's all these videos, and I'm afraid it's part of her algorithm now because, like, I had one pop up that said something about, those doors that have the codes?
1: Yeah.
0: Somebody said you have to wipe those clean because fingerprints. I'm like, come on.
1: Oh.
0: You're telling me criminals are coming up there? Oh, it's clearly that. You still don't know how it goes and where, what order.
1: Yeah.
0: How long are you going to be there?

0: trying to get, anyway. So you two have certain things where your spouse is a little extra.
1: Just a little.
0: Is it security like Michelle? Is it so something cute. Else? It's so adorable. You could text us right now, 79008. They're a little extra. And we'll share some of our faves coming up.
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6: The story behind the song. 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The Lord is with me.
7: Hey, it's Tyler from Red Rocks Worship. We wrote this song to remind people everywhere that no matter what you're facing, the Lord is with you.
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10: If you're feeling inadequate or unequipped today, 2 Peter 1:3 reminds us, by his divine power, God has given us everything we need for living a godly life. That means you don't have to manufacture strength, wisdom, or peace completely on your own. God is already providing what you need to walk through today faithfully, even if you don't feel fully ready. His power shows up in ordinary people, ordinary moments, and everyday surrender. I'm Lacey, and that's your Verse of the Day at Air One. Worship now.

0: This might be it. The reason men do not like stopping on road trips.
1: Air One, we're Dan and Michelle.
0: Inevitably, it happens. You know, a couple things I've realized about myself. I don't like stopping at road trips really for anything. Like, hold it. We only have 4 more hours. You'll be fine. Everything's fine. And I don't really like road trips. Those are the two things that I've kind of discovered about myself.
1: However, he will stop for beef jerky.
0: Yeah. Beef jerky is a great road trip snack for sure. It's just like, for me, I find that I have a max, and I think it's 8 hours. I think any more than 8 hours, I am done. I cannot do this, because I do, you know, 99% of the driving. So it's like, it's not fun. And inevitably, especially if I'm driving with, you know, my wife and my two kids, we're going to stop within an hour, I'd say. And it's so annoying. I do not want to stop.
1: It was worse when I was pregnant.
0: Oh, my goodness. I mean, I just don't like stopping. Like, you know, the GPS says I've got 7 hours and 42 minutes. But if we stop, it's going to go 7 hours and 48 minutes. And I don't like that. Anyway, there's this theory going on. And you guys, I think they nailed it. Found this online. And I'm just going to, you know, repeat it and agree with it and see what you think. Here it is. Dads hate stopping on road trips. Because then all the vehicles they worked hard to pass for the last hour get back ahead of them.
1: Oh, man, that's so true.
0: That's it. You've got that one, you know, that one Toyota that's been pacing you. Yep. And you worked so hard to get past him. And then all of a sudden, oh, he's in front of me again.
1: Yep.
0: This is why we don't want to stop ever.
2: I got the joy of the Lord deep down inside of my soul.
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2: I can't hide it no more. I gotta praise him.
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6: No one does anything great for God accidentally. You do it intentionally. Noah doesn't accidentally find the purpose of God. Noah intentionally builds his life around God's purpose for him. He gets a word from God that a flood is coming, and as soon as God gave Noah the word, he locked in. Against ridicule, against even his own ability and skill set, that he locked in. He developed skills that he did not have to build something he had never seen, to solve a problem no one had ever experienced. And

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0: 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Air One. Hey, we're Dan and Michelle.
1: So good. 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

0: Air One, we're Dan and Michelle. It is June 26th. Means probably very little to most of you, but it's my mom's birthday.
1: Oh.
0: She goes by Mickey.
1: Oh, happy birthday, Mickey.
0: We had a lot of Mickey Mouses in the house. Happy birthday.

0: I can tell you one thing. Summers are busy.
1: Yes, they are. Air One, we're Dan and Michelle.
0: Everything, your schedule is a little off, yep. Especially if you're a parent. You got all kinds of things going on. And I know if you're not a parent, you're still busy. It's everything just kind of changes in the summer, and I don't know why. But if you're a parent, you've got camps and VBS, and you're trying to do all those things you normally do because you've got such a structure going on during the year that it makes it tough when everything just gets thrown upside down, yep, in the summer.
1: And you're like, how much TV are we watching?
0: Well, yeah, that's part of it. And, you know, we've heard from a lot of you that it's like, especially moms, you feel this like guilt, this tinge of guilt. I'm not feeding into my kids, spiritually speaking, how I should. Mm. And like, we didn't have time to do this last night. Normally we do devotions and like, it's pizza night on Friday nights, we can't even do that. So it's like all the stuff going on, yeah, because your schedule is upside down. So I just want to encourage you with this. You're doing a good job. Moms, I don't know how you do it. I often joke with my kids, like, if Michelle wasn't around, I don't even know if you guys would make it to school. Like, it is, or, you know.
1: They would just be sitting on the sofa rocking.
0: Who would do your laundry? Right? I mean, I would mess it up.
1: Listen,
0: for
1: I think
0: sure.
1: The kids could figure it out.
0: Yeah. So, especially if you're a mom and you just feel, I know you're busy, you've got a lot going on, and maybe you sometimes get that tinge of guilt, like you're not feeding into your kids spiritually.

0: and you just feel like you're lacking and you're just so tired because of all the things going on. I came across this. I wanted to share it with you. It says this: for the moms overwhelmed with cleaning up little messes, laundry piling up, kids fighting, teens arguing, remember the words of John Wesley. He said, "I learned more about Christianity from my mother than from all the theologians in England." You're making an eternal impact.
1: Wow. I love that. Thank you.
0: Heads up. You're doing a good job.
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5: Hope you're ready to worship.
6: I am. Oh, you're talking about them. I messed that part up. Oopsies.
5: Air One. Your

0: everyone. Good morning. Good to have you along worshiping with us. We're Dan and Michelle. And we say so many things every single day that would have sounded crazy just 10, 20 years ago.
1: Right.
0: Maybe like you, I still maintain I was born at the right time, but I will concede that I do think our kids have it so, so good.
1: You've got it so easy.
0: When our son was three, I still remember the very first time he came across commercials and he's like, Mom, where's Mickey?
1: Yeah. Like, do something about this now.
0: That's a commercial? Sorry.
1: Then they started to embrace them and wanting everything they would see right? Said commercials.
0: I know. We're like, skip the commercials. But DVR on demand streaming, it's really changed.
1: Yeah.
0: And if you think about it, not all that long ago, if we don't know something now, instead of saying, I don't know, we say, oh, just Google it.
1: Right.
0: Which would have made no sense back in the 1900s.
1: No.
0: Like, just
1: the
0: what?
1: The 1900s, you make it sound like it.
0: Just what it?
1: Like, there's, like, wagons out there.
0: Well, and honestly, the iPhone came along in 2007, and that, I would say, was the catalyst for this very change, how everything has changed so quickly. So having a little fun with this on socials, Instagram and Facebook, at Dan and Michelle, what's something no one said way back in the 1900s? Things that would have sounded crazy had you heard them, but now it's like we're using them every day.
1: I got one. There's an app for that.
0: Oh, it's true.
1: There's an app for that.
0: Pretty much.
1: A what? There's... For what?
0: What's exactly?
1: Do I have to go to the doctor? What are you saying to me?
0: Is that a medication?
1: I have an app. Is it painful?
0: All right. So add your comment, Facebook, Instagram, at Dan and Michelle. You can also call us 888-946-2471.
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3: 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I turned on Air One. I heard this song so, so good. Yeah, you've been so, so, so, so, so, so good. 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Since then, I've been feeling so much better. I feel like I am home again.
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6: How often do we withhold seeds of generosity, thoughtfulness, and kindness that could be sown? Seeds that the storms in life tell you to hold back, but the Spirit of God whispers, let go. Today, I dare you to discover the power of sowing deliberately. Don't allow your giving to become reactive, even in the times when you feel weary. Don't lose sight of the power of planting something good in the ground. Galatians 6 verse 9 says, do not become weary in doing good, because in due season, we will reap if we do not give up. Sowing is the miracle you get to possess. Even when life may make you feel powerless, you always have the choice to sow. Today, sow seeds. It's a beautiful way to live. Sow words and deeds and faith or friendship. Don't allow anything or anyone to rob you of this joy. Sow anyway. Go ahead. I dare you.
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8: If you're feeling inadequate or unequipped today, 2 Peter 1:3 reminds us, by His divine power, God has given us everything we need for living a godly life. 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I'm Lacey, and that's your Verse of the Day at Air One. Worship now.

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Only then I understood that even in the ruthless pain,

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0: No walking. 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Air One. We're Dan and Michelle.
1: So good to be worshiping with you on a Friday.
0: Woo!
1: How about that? Some Friday feels. You know, it makes a Friday better.
0: What?
1: Lots of worship.
0: And donuts.
1: That too, yes. Always donuts.
2: I want to dance like David. I want a faith like Paul. I want to sing like Silas tearing down the prison walls. I want to face that fire.

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0: apparently a lot of you are extra too.
1: Air One, we're Dan and Michelle.
0: Talk about this earlier, a little fun, talking about how is your spouse just a wee bit extra? And we heard from a lot of you, from how they get ready in the morning to bugs that will stay in the same spot for 8 to 10 hours until the spouse comes home. Yep. Refuses to even go near that. Michelle's extra paranoid because she saw an Instagram reel. You guys. Like, so now I cannot leave my garage door opener in the car if I park out in the driveway and not in the garage. I have to take it with me because she saw a reel.
1: Yeah, it makes perfect sense. I can't believe I didn't think of it before. I mean, we don't do it often, but every once in a while, if we got stuff going on, the car will be out overnight.
0: You didn't think about it before. I know it's a minor inconvenience, but like, it's happened multiple times where I'm like, I can't close the door, or I can't open the door.
2: My wife's this extra.
0: Is silly. My wife is so paranoid.
1: And Dan is extra about his sports. Veins that pop out of his head.
0: Vicious
1: and his neck.
0: Rumor.
1: Like, you are not playing. You know that, right?
0: I think we found somebody a little extra than you, even. Talking about security.
1: Okay.
0: And the garage
1: door. You giving me ideas?
0: Oh, yeah. You shouldn't even mention this. It says, instead of carrying our garage door opener, we put in a power switch next to the light switch in the garage that turns the power to the garage door off. Oh. We also lock the deadbolt on the door from the garage going into the house. Hope this helps. That doesn't help at all. Thanks.
1: I got to figure out how to do that.
0: You just took her extra and said, hold my root beer. I got something.
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1: In Jesus' Name by Katie Nicole. 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
4: If you're feeling inadequate or unequipped today, 2 Peter 1:3 reminds us, by His divine power, God has given us everything we need for living a godly life. 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I'm Lacey, and that's your Verse of the Day at Air One. 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

0: Hey guys, just a reminder, punctuation is important.
1: It matters.
0: It does.
1: Erwin, we're Dan and Michelle.
0: I mean, I don't think so much in text, especially if you're talking to your BFF or whatever. It's like, you know, that you just talk how you talk, you shorten things up and acronyms, all that stuff. But when you're composing an email or something online, if you miss a comma or, and listen, I know semicolons are tough, right?
1: Yeah, I don't get them.
0: I know it can be tough. You know, Nate Bargatze, the comedian, has a joke. He goes, if I see a comma coming up, I'm getting out of there. Like, he never knows where to put the comma. And I kind of get that, yeah. Like, especially semicolons. But every once in a while, I come across like a news headline, right? On TV or online, and you go, that doesn't read right, because you need to separate something there. Uh-oh. Yeah. This has been happening more and more because, honestly, and this is just my theory, I don't know this, but I think especially in the news industry, they're using AI a lot more.
1: Probably.
0: And people aren't proofreading as much. They're just pumping stuff out. You guys, I've seen a national, like, well-known, highly regarded websites, news websites, misspellings, yeah, in the headline. And but you know, that's just rushed.
1: Well, I was going to say, to your point, I think, you know, all these different outlets, whether it's apps or television, I mean, they're just pumping out news story after, yeah, story after story.
0: So punctuation is important. The words you use in the headline, you just got to, you know what? Take a moment, look back. Because out of Maine, here's a headline for you. Exactly how it reads. Police begin campaign to run down jaywalkers. Now we get your point. What you're doing, right? You're going to go start enforcing, yeah, you know, but you're not really going to run them. That's the wrong thing to say there, yep, because what are jaywalkers doing? Walking! Don't run them down. In Nevada, there was a headline that said, juvenile court to try shooting defendant. I mean, it seems a little old westy to me.
1: Is this the 1800s?
0: But you do you, Nevada. Delaware had a headline, new study of obesity looks for larger test group.
1: Oh boy.
0: You know.
1: Oh boy.
0: Not the amount of people. That's actually, it is the amount of people, not necessarily looking for bigger people.
1: Right.
0: But that's how it read.
1: But that is the study.
0: And this is the one that I came across this morning. Yeah. They do things different across the pond. Coming out of the UK, says, we plan to cut all homeless people in half by 2025.
1: Oh no.
0: Is it just me, or does that sound aggressive?
1: Super aggressive.
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0: 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We're Dan and Michelle.
1: Whatever you're going through, know that you can count on God, that He is faithful, that He lives up to His name. Here's Danny Gokey.

Air One. Hey, by the way, you can find show clips and other things on our brand new Instagram page. 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That's at Air One Morning Show. Love to connect with you there. Here's John Reddick.

0: everyone. We're Dan and Michelle. Good to have you along. Let's share your best random advice.
1: Eat more salad.
0: That's good advice. Eat more salad.
1: It's always my running joke if I had to go back and tell my 18-year-old self something.
0: Yeah.
1: And I know my 18-year-old, like, whatever, dude.
0: Yeah, he'd be like,
1: I'm going to live forever, man.
0: Eat more salads and don't douse them in ranch. Right?
1: I wouldn't say that.
0: You wouldn't say that. Just the salad. Mm. Doing better.
1: Yeah.
0: So we have this posted right now on Facebook at Dan and Michelle. And I love it because I've already gotten some great nuggets of wisdom.
1: Yeah.
0: And listen, as believers, like our core advice, right, is follow Jesus. Pray regularly, go to church, be the church.
1: 100%, yeah.
0: You know, be more like Jesus. We're talking about the rando stuff. Like Dan said, eat more salad.
1: Yeah.
0: Mine is always rinse your plate, even if you're going to leave it in the sink, because it is a million times easier to clean than if you leave the egg on the plate.
1: What a weird, random piece of advice.
0: But it's good advice because it's hard to get egg and cheese and all those things off if it's sat for 9 hours.
1: How many eggs are you eating every week?
0: I'm just saying.
1: The random time you have an egg, clean it off.
0: Okay, Dan does not like my advice.
1: I mean, it's a weird one. It's almost as bad as mine.
0: It's fine. Maybe you have better random advice. My heart belongs
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5: 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Back in 2024, my wife and I lost our daughter at 20 weeks. You wrestle with God in that process, and there's a lot of grappling with what it means that God is good and that he's faithful. The song came from choosing to trust that God was still in the midst of everything, that we don't always get answers, but we always get his presence, and that he's with us in the valleys, and so you can still choose to worship him there.
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6: I grew up in a very violent, drug-filled household. 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Not only is Air One my number one preset, it's my only preset. 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
4: 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Worship now.

0: here's a weird one, but I want you to really think about it now. Are there any prayers you find yourself avoiding?
1: Air one, we're Dan and Michelle.
0: Because I may have another one to avoid. No, I'm kidding. Now, you need to, like, obviously it's a relationship. You're communicating about everything to God, with God. But there's a funny joke that pastors have been saying for years. Don't pray for humility because it'll be the quickest prayer answered. God will definitely answer that prayer right away. He answers all prayers, but that one will be fast.
1: Right. Patience.
0: Patience, humility. I mean, there's all kinds of things that you may not mention in your prayers. Like, what about the gossip you've engaged in today, this week? What about your anger and your heart toward whatever person? Things, you know, things you've done or do on the daily, and you just kind of file that away until maybe you have conviction or whatever. Okay, so here it is. And this is like the first time I've been able to talk about this because I went through it and it all started with a prayer. I was kind of in this, I don't know, autopilot mode, you know, being a dad, a Christian, a husband, you know, a good employee. I was doing everything and I wasn't not engaged in life. I was engaged, but it was just kind of like, I'm just going through the motions right now. You ever get like that?
1: Of course. I think autopilot, you know, can be fairly normal.
0: Yeah. And so I found myself doing my morning devotions one time. It was about a month ago. And I was praying and I just kind of felt that. Like, you're just going through the motions, dude. Yeah. That's what you're doing. And I said these words, and be prepared if you were to pray this. It will get answered fast. Jesus, I'm desperate for you. Now think about that word desperate, because you think about certain people in certain situations, in different countries, or you've hit rock bottom with addiction or whatever it is, homelessness, and you're like, you understand the desperate need for Jesus, okay? Because your situations around you dictate that. But what if everything's going all right for you? You got a good family, you got a good job, and things are going fine, but you're an autopilot. You still want that desperation, don't you? That's what I was feeling. And I meant it. And then it happened. Everything bad that could happen did happen for the following 2 weeks after that prayer, to the point where I got on my knees and begged him for guidance. I pleaded for help. I even uttered the words, Jesus, I'm desperate. And then the Holy Spirit just, oh yeah, desperate. There's that word again. Jesus, I'm desperate. Being desperate for Jesus is a place we want to be in all the time, even though, and take it from me, the journey is so difficult. I'm super thankful for that season in my life. I am grateful for desperation. We need him in every aspect of our lives. We desperately need him. It's a message that was hard for me to go through, but I'm super grateful I did.
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6: 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Two words that sound similar but mean different things. A revelation is when God makes you suddenly aware of what he wants you to do. For Noah, it was building an ark, but it doesn't stop there. After the revelation, Noah had to put in the work, learning, training, and trusting God as he built the ark. And when the rain came, that's when the realization of God's plan unfolded. For me, God gave me a revelation to speak to people, but I had to spend time in scripture studying God's word and trusting him through the process before seeing the realization of what was actually going to happen today, like Live Original, or the podcast that I do, or sharing the gospel to people. 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So if you're in the waiting time right now, don't miss a chance to learn and grow with God. The realization will come, but it might start first with a revelation.
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9: 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I'm Lacey, and that's your verse of the day at Air One. 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

0: Bless Your Name, Torrin Wells, Air One. We're Dan and Michelle. We're going to hit the door. Lacey is next. Keep shining. Keep listening. Keep your eyes focused on him. Makes everything better.
1: Sure does.
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0: Can I ask you something? What was that thing on Monday that you were convinced was going to ruin your week? Because I almost guarantee you there was something. It's Air One. I am Lacey. Now, whether it was a meeting, a conversation, a deadline, a doctor's appointment, you had a decision, something. And maybe it was hard. Maybe it didn't go the way you wanted. But here we are. We made it to Friday. And isn't it just funny how the thing we spend the most time worrying about ends up taking up way less space than we thought it would? And I think about this all the time because my brain loves to borrow trouble, loves to think about it, loves to project, it loves to create little movie trailers for future problems. And occasionally, those trailers are wildly inaccurate, almost always actually, because those things work out. The conversation always goes better than expected. The situation always resolves itself. Or maybe it didn't resolve itself completely, but you discover like you can handle more than you thought you could. And I don't know who needs this reminder today, but it's Friday, okay? And if you're carrying something that's making you nervous about next week, you survived a lot of things already. Maybe give yourself more credit because you got this and God's got you.
1: 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I miss a lot by going faster than God has asked me to go.
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0: You know what I love? I love when a situation I thought was going to go poorly doesn't go poorly. I love when I convince myself something's going to go wrong and guess what? It goes right. I love when I think the conversation's going to be so hard and guess what? It's not. It's Air One. I'm Lacey. This happened to me yesterday by the grace of God. Thank you, Lord. And thank you to my friend, Allie. So what happened is my friend Allie and I, we're really good friends, super close, but we don't talk every day. And sometimes we don't even talk every week. Like it's like every other, because both of us are very busy. We got busy, busy lives, busy, busy schedules. But sometimes whenever we don't talk for a couple weeks, I get a little insecure and I'm like, Allie doesn't like me anymore. Allie does not like me. She does not want to be my friend anymore. And all the while, Allie's over there just like drowning in emails, trying to hop on and off meetings and having other things like cooking herself dinner and trying to just stay afloat. And I'm over here going, Allie doesn't love me. And so yesterday I did what all of us should do when we're creating stories that aren't real in our heads, just ask questions. So I sent her a voice memo. I said, Allie, my brain's telling me that you don't love me anymore. Do you still love me? And so she sends me a voice memo back and she goes, girl, please. She's like, I love you so much. I'm sorry. I'm just so busy. And it's exactly what I thought it was. She's just busy and overwhelmed. If you have questions that you need answers to, this is your reminder. Just ask. Don't let your mind fill your head with stories of things that aren't true. Just ask for clarity.
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4: I'm going to read you some of the ways the Bible defines community. Admonish one another. Be at peace with one another. Forgive one another. Be of the same mind toward one another. Give preference to one another. Bear one another's burdens. Be subject to one another. Love one another. All those sound so lovely and beautiful. But I rewrote them about what we're actually doing, and it's a complete disaster. Look at your friend and tell them what they're doing wrong. Love so completely you are willing to be rejected by someone. When someone ransacks you, just let it go. When you mess up and feel so ashamed you want to hide, go instead and say it out loud to someone who might use it against you. When someone is selfish and horrible to you, give them preferential treatment. When your person is crying on the bathroom floor, get on the floor and cry with them. When you feel misunderstood, don't run. Y'all, this is what God's called us to. It is messy, it is costly, it is hard, and it is where life is.
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It's Air One, and it's Friday. It's Friday. You're going to be okay. You made it through the week, okay? God loves you. He sees you. He cares for you. And you're doing a much better job than you think. It's Air One. Let's keep worshiping.

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I'm talking the youth group songs.

Okay, I have a hot take. All right, I'm sorry. This is for anybody who's ever looked back on something and thought, wow, I'm really glad that didn't work out. Because maybe the answer was no for a reason. It's Air One. I'm Lacey. I don't know what that thing is for you. I don't know what didn't work out. Maybe it was a relationship, a job, a move, a plan, a dream. Because at the time, it feels very devastating when things don't work out. And I can identify with that and totally validate that it feels just really hard. It's like, it's confusing. It's frustrating. Maybe you were even angry. But now you have perspective. Like you can look back and say, wait, I'm actually really glad that didn't work out because now I can see, you know, whatever that is. I think that's one of the hardest parts about trusting God is because the perspective that you, you know, you get finally, it always arrives later. You're like, that was later than I wanted it to come. It's like always after the fact, not before, because me and you, we want advance notice. I'm like, tell me why this isn't working out so that I can be appreciative in the moment. But God usually gives hindsight. And maybe that's why remembering his faithfulness and knowing, right, about all the times he's been faithful matters so much, because sometimes

0: is the evidence that he's trustworthy is actually hiding in our rearview mirror.
1: 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I miss a lot by going faster than God has asked me to go.
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8: You know, the words that we say are so powerful. 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

0: You know you've found a real friend when they can come over and you don't feel the need to clean up your house first. It's Air One. I'm Lacey. And can we just talk about that level of friendship? I had a couple of friends stay the night last week. They were driving from Ohio to Texas, and this is their little stopping point. And I had a really busy week. I had a lot to get done, a lot of things to do, and I didn't have time to clean my house. And I was like, wait, there are levels to this friendship, because there is company is coming over friends, and then there is they are going to ignore the pile of laundry friends. And these people that stayed with me last week, they didn't need a polished version of me. They don't need me to, you know, perform or be on or be exciting. They just see the mess and they still stay, and they have stayed for a long time. And I think those friendships get more and more valuable to us as life goes on, right? The friends, you know what I'm talking about. The friends, you don't have to clean your house up. You don't have to put on your best outfit. These are your sweatpants, pile of laundry friends. Because most of life already is like spent trying to hold everything together. We're trying to be impressive and competent. And then every once in a while, you find those people who just let you be human. They just let you be you in your sweatpants with your three piles of laundry high and the laundry that you forgot to switch over from the washer into the dryer. That kind of stinks a little bit now.
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3: 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And Air One has helped me worship the Lord daily.
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5: There's a story on YouTube that I've watched dozens of times. It happens in the bush of Africa, and there's this man who's native there, and he wants to catch a baboon. And so what he does is he drills a hole in a termite mound. Evidently, these are like concrete. I didn't know that. He drills this hole in this termite mound, and he puts in this little silver trinket, and there's a baboon in a tree watching him the whole time. They're evidently very curious animals. And he walks away, and the baboon wants whatever he puts in that hole, and the baboon can put his hand in, but when he closes his fist around that little silver trinket, he can't get his fist out of the hole. He's stuck. And this man walks up to him holding a rope. And the whole time, the baboon just starts going crazy trying to break free. And you're kind of like, just let go. Just let go. The man walks up to the baboon and takes him captive. And this is what Satan does for us. Whatever is holding you back from a full relationship with Jesus is crazy.
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0: If you're feeling inadequate or unequipped today, 2 Peter 1:3 reminds us, by His divine power, God has given us everything we need for living a godly life. 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His power shows up in ordinary people, ordinary moments, and everyday surrender. I'm Lacey, and that's your Verse of the Day at Air One. Worship now.

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There are all kinds of ways to listen to Air One, but people ask me all the time, what station is it on? How do I do it? 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

led me to the cross. Only then I understood that even in the ruthless pain,

0: To alert the media, can I just tell you something? All right. The Bible would be a terrible casting call. Okay. If you were making a movie, most of these people would not get hired. But God is not looking for perfect people. That is what I'm trying to alert you with today. You think you got to button yourself up and be this like perfectly well-rounded individual. You do not. I'm like, if you look about the people in the Bible, it's like that's bad. They were impatient, fearful, doubting, messy, just like me, just like you. They made mistakes constantly, and somehow God kept using them. And God will do the same with us. That's really encouraging. Most of us are pretty messy too, right? Impatient, heavy on that one for me, is something I'm working on for sure. One of the fruits of the Spirit that I really, really, really need. Really need that. I think sometimes we accidentally believe that God is looking for perfection when he's actually just looking for willingness. So God's just looking for people that are willing to trust him, willing to follow him, willing to just take the right next step. That is such good news. Because if God was looking for perfect people, he would not use me. He would not choose me. I would not be first in the draft. I would not be the first pick. I would be the last one picked for the dodgeball team. And yet here I am being used by God.
1: Right. I miss a lot by going faster than God has asked me to go.
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2: What's up, Air One fam? Phil Wickham here. I've got a song out called It Really Is Amazing Grace. I'm just taking that beautiful hymn that we all know and love, Amazing Grace, added a new chorus and a new bridge to it, written by a slave trader. And in the middle of a storm, he cried out to God, saying, God, if you help me, I give my life to you. And he went on to becoming a pastor and a minister. We all are in need of God's grace, and that's why I think this song's connected with so many people over the years.
3: It really is amazing grace.
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5: If you're feeling inadequate or unequipped today, 2 Peter 1:3 reminds us, by His divine power, God has given us everything we need for living a godly life. That means you don't have to manufacture strength, wisdom, or peace completely on your own. God is already providing what you need to walk through today faithfully, even if you don't feel fully ready. His power shows up in ordinary people, ordinary moments, and everyday surrender. I'm Lacey, and that's your Verse of the Day at Air One. Worship now.

Just want to remind you, whatever it is that you're believing God for, you can keep believing. Hold on. Don't give up. Because he's the God of miracles, he's the God of abundantly more, and he is the God of suddenlies.

0: Can I say something that 20-year-old me would have hated? Okay, it's Air One. I'm Lacey. I kind of like getting older. Now, I'm not going to say I like every part. Let's not get crazy. All right, the responsibilities are increasing, okay? But there are so many things I appreciate now. And I remember being in my 20s, and maybe you can relate, and being scared to get older. Like being in high school, I'm like, I don't want to graduate. I don't want to have to get into the real world. And the 20s were, those were tough years. But I remember being like, I don't want to turn 30. I don't want to get into my 30s. And now the 30s are the best years of my life. I've only been in them for 3 years, but I'm only 33. But they have been the best, most fruitful, beautiful years of my life. I care less now about things that don't matter. Like I recover from awkward moments faster. I don't need everybody to agree with me. I don't need everybody to like me. At least not as much as I used to. And that's freeing. And I think that those are some of the things that come with being an adult. You like grow up. You stop carrying expectations that were never yours to carry in the first place. And you just step into this like, okay, I'm older now. Relationships are harder for sure. And they require more work, I think, as adults. But it's, you find out like, oh, there are relationships that are really worth fighting for. And then you fight for them. And so I think that's one of the best things about getting older is you look back and you're like, wait, I actually kind of like this.
1: I've listened to Air One through some of the hardest seasons of my life, and it's just been able to get me through. Let it be a
2: hallelujah. I turned on Air One. I heard this song so, so good. Yeah, you've been so, so, so, so, so, so good. It hit me right in the heart. Since then, I've been feeling so much better. I feel like I am home again.
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I don't know who needs to hear this, but everything is going to be all right. 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

0: had this moment earlier today where something happened. I realized, oh my goodness, this is something I used to pray about. And I'd completely forgotten, not because I wasn't grateful, right? Not because I wasn't thankful that I was living in an answered prayer. It's just, I literally forgot. Life moved on. And I think we do that all the time. I think we get the thing, we get the answer, we get the opportunity, we get, you know, the relationship we prayed for, whatever it is, we get the growth, and eventually it becomes part of our routine. So it feels normal. It's habitual. It's like, oh, this is just what we're living in now. Like this job, for instance, what an answered prayer it is to be here, to be working for Air One, be a radio DJ, have the coolest job ever, basically. But I used to pray for stability. I used to pray for consistency. I used to pray for a job that I could go to every single day because I was really struggling. And now I'm living in this job every day and it's normal. So I think gratitude requires remembering where you've been and remembering what God has done. And remembering the things that once felt impossible, like you'd never get to those things or have them. Because sometimes the best way to build faith for the future is to remember what God has already done in the past and believe him. He can do more.
1: You know how your phone gets sluggish when you've got 47 apps running in the background?
2: Your brain does that too, constantly. And there's no update that fixes it.
1: Worship has this way of closing all the tabs. Not by ignoring what's hard, by giving it somewhere.

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2: Hey, I'm Brandon Lake. 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Maybe not even like yourself or love yourself. 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

It's Erwin. I love this next song. It's all about how the name of Jesus makes the darkness run and hide and tremble in fear. And I love that reminder that we can just simply say his name and the darkness has to flee.

0: As we head into this weekend, can I just remind you, you are allowed to enjoy your life. It's Air One. I'm Lacey. I know that sounds obvious, but I don't think we always believe it. I think sometimes we get so focused on fixing things and improving things and solving things, and we want to just like achieve everything, we forget to actually enjoy the life God has already given us right now. The conversation, the meal, the sunshine, the laughter. Like, do you ever just sit at a table full of laughter and sit back and pause and say, wow, I'm so thankful to be a part of this? These are ordinary moments, and maybe that's your assignment this weekend, okay? I'm giving you homework. Don't accomplish anything, okay? Don't optimize something. Don't try to fix something that's been broken, all right? Don't figure everything out in one weekend. Just start to notice how good things are. Maybe today, maybe tonight, maybe tomorrow, whatever day you are with family or friends, like just pause and breathe it in and thank God and pay attention to what you're living in right now. Like, you don't need to fix everything. You don't have to solve all of life's problems this weekend. You can actually just enjoy your life. And that's my encouragement, that you should do just that.
1: Right. I miss a lot by going faster than God has asked me to go.
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5: I want to take a minute to remind you of who you are. We live in a culture obsessed with identity. We are constantly trying to ask ourselves the question, who am I? Maybe you're sitting there thinking, I have no clue who I am. Or worse, maybe you've been searching in all the wrong places. A lot of us identify with things like looks, grades, social status, so many different things we could identify ourselves with. And while those aren't necessarily bad things, they can't give us the identity and the purpose we truly need. In Matthew 16, the moment Peter declared, you are the Messiah, the Son of the living God, Jesus responded by revealing who Peter was as well, not based on the world, but based on what God said about him. Here's the truth. The world will try to tell you who you are, but that will never give you the fullness or purpose that you're looking for. When God is on the throne of your life, he will shape who you are. When you know who he is, you'll know who you are. The enemy's going to try to confuse you, but when you know your identity in Christ, the enemy has no power over you.
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0: If you're feeling inadequate or unequipped today, 2 Peter 1:3 reminds us, by his divine power, God has given us everything we need for living a godly life. That means you don't have to manufacture strength, wisdom, or peace completely on your own. 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His power shows up in ordinary people, ordinary moments, and everyday surrender. I'm Lacey, and that's your verse of the day at Air One. Worship now.

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0: Before you spend another 10 minutes getting annoyed at that comment on Instagram, can I just remind you of who you are? You're a son, you're a daughter of the creator of the entire universe.
1: Come on.
0: That kind of sort of makes you VIP. So why are we giving people we never met the power to steal our joy? You know what I mean? Somebody who doesn't know your story, somebody who doesn't know your heart, gets one comment and suddenly they're in charge of your mood. This happens to me all the time. I'm such a people pleaser. No thanks. Your life, my life is too important. Your calling is too big and your peace is way too valuable. So, you know, sometimes the most spiritual thing that you can do is just close the app, look up, and remember who you are, but more importantly, remember whose you are.
1: That is such a good word. When we start living knowing we're loved, love living from love and not for it, that is game changing. We are CJ and Lauren.
0: Listen, if you're new, I know this sounds like something different than you ever heard on the radio before. That's the idea. Authenticity is our currency here. And we want you to know that there's going to be an open invitation every single day for you to join us, because we believe that life can be and is so much better when we worship through it to

0: Cause it ain't welcome anymore. Ooh, you're in the father's house.
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2: We are CJ and Lauren.
1: I want to make sure I get this right. We're talking about a 79-year-old grandma, full-blown gam-gam, was about to be thrown in the jailhouse for doing yard work. But you're telling me the story has a happy ending
2: somehow?
1: There
2: is a very happy twist.
1: Okay. So this is the kind of thing that we look forward to every single day. We're going to unpack all the details. I'm actually going to find out how it is that she didn't end up in the slammer with you in real time. That's going to be on Jumpstart the Love, our feel-good news segment, right after this worship song on your worship station.

0: Good news that is going to make you happy. Good news that's going to make you smile. We want you to be able to rely on these things every single day when you're listening to Air One and the CJ and Lauren Show, which is why we have this segment. It's called Jumpstart the Love. Okay, so if you're new, you want to take a look at your clock right now. Know this, every single day at the same time, we push out a positive story that is specifically designed to make you smile. Lauren, would you, could you jumpstart the love?
1: I would be so happy to do that. Just so you know, this starts off rough, though. You know it's the worst feeling when you fall behind on something, not because you didn't care, but because you physically couldn't do it. Well, that was reality for the 79-year-old retired nurse in Ohio. She has arthritis and tremors, and she couldn't mow her lawn anymore. Didn't have the income to budge, you know, to pay somebody to do it. She gets a court summons facing actual jail time for her yard siege. The story does get a better twist, though, here. Thankfully, a news station featured her story, and the community stepped up. The next morning, two strangers knocked on her door. They didn't know each other. They just showed up at the exact same time. One was an attorney, one was a landscaper, both wanting to offer their services free of charge. The whole community now rallying around her, and it seems especially fitting that the woman who spent years caring for others as a nurse now has an entire community caring for her.
0: The example we were searching for reinforces this all the way, that the world is full of nice people. Can't find one, be one.
2: I got the joy of the Lord deep down inside of my soul.
3: I just love Air One. It has saved my life.
2: I can't hide it no more. I gotta praise Him.
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6: Hey, it's Tyler from Red Rocks Worship. We wrote this song to remind people everywhere that no matter what you're facing, the Lord is with you.
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9: If you're feeling inadequate or unequipped today, 2 Peter 1:3 reminds us, by His divine power, God has given us everything we need for living a godly life. That means you don't have to manufacture strength, wisdom, or peace completely on your own. God is already providing what you need to walk through today faithfully, even if you don't feel fully ready. His power shows up in ordinary people, ordinary moments, and everyday surrender. I'm Lacey, and that's your verse of the day at Air One. Worship now.

0: The almost impossible question of the day on Air One is coming up. Now, we've been asking these questions for a long time. And America consistently is getting absolutely humbled.
1: That's truth.
0: Think you have what it takes? It's just minutes away.
1: You know, everyone always thinks they have the answer, but then when you're put in the hot spot, you've got to answer. It's something in your brain sort of freezes.
0: Do we have a single brave soul that's willing to step into the gauntlet? Let's find out. Here's your phone number.
1: 888-946-2471.
0: Why would you move? You're already here. Come on now. The almost impossible question of the day on Air One is next.

0: This is Air One, Worship Now. We are CJ and Lauren. It is time to play
1: the almost impossible question of the day.
0: Today's contestant is a titan amongst amazing people. It's the one, it's the only. Brace yourselves for...
2: Jonah Carter. I'm calling from East Hanover, New Jersey.
0: East Hanover, home of the Jersey cheesesteak on a poppy seed roll. Whoa. Am I right?
2: Yeah.
0: All right, here's your question. All right. Here's your question. Here we go. According to research right now, 3 out of 10 men have this in common. What is it?
2: Wow. Huh. I'm thinking. I don't know. 3 out of 10 men
0: in common
2: have this in common.
0: Your response, dude.
2: Sorry. I know. I'm thinking. I don't know.
3: Come on.
2: Video games? No. I don't know. All right. 3 out of 10 men. 3 out of 10 men.
4: Use your mom's. Hers was good.
2: Balding? I'm gonna do balding. Balding.
4: Balding.
2: Balding.
0: Balding. Balding. Okay. Let's lock balding. It in.
4: I mean, I can see that, especially, well, just life happens, right? So at least 30% of men are balding. Doesn't mean you're bald, but in the process of, and that's okay. We love a good bald guy.
0: That is not the response that we're looking for. But my main man, what? What?
4: I'm just thinking, I don't know if I'm allowed to say we love bald guys, but we do.
0: We do.
4: Yeah.
0: I have plenty of friends.
4: Yeah.
0: I wish I had that kind of melon. You know what I mean? Or you could just look so cool.
4: Beautiful shape.
0: Yes. Yeah. I don't, though. I got a big head. Okay. So we're going to push this forward now. Here's the way this works. Lauren has this next song to think about it. And if she gets it right, you're going to win that Air One prize pack, including the exclusive CJ and Lauren t-shirt. Lauren, no pressure. I know. It's a lot to take on, girl.
4: I want this for Jonah and his mom now.
0: All right. So either way, even if you're just playing along inside the car, we're going to keep Jonah on hold. And Lauren is going to take a swing at the almost impossible question of the day. We'll figure out the answer together. And that is going to be on Air One Worship Now right after this.

0: Air One Worship now. It is time for part number two of...
1: The Almost Impossible Question of the Day.
0: Now, we had Jonah from New Jersey guess. He was incorrect, and now Lauren has a chance to win for him. Here's your question, Lauren. Right now, 3 out of 10 men have this in common. What is it?
2: Okay, I'm actually inspired by Jonah because I'm not sure if you heard, but his mom was in the background actively trying to help him.
0: Okay.
2: So I'm going to go with the mom answer.
0: All right. Here it is one more time. Right now, 3 out of 10 men have this in common. What is it?
2: Talk to their moms daily.
0: They talk to their moms every single day.
2: Yeah.
0: Okay. All right.
2: Oh,
0: I can see that.
2: I'm confident.
0: There's an Air One prize pack of epic proportions hanging in the balance. Let's lock in that response.
2: And here's why, too. I hope 10 out of 10 guys talk to their moms regularly, but 3 out of 10 on a daily basis, you know, on the way to work, on the way to running errands, I could... Live.
0: No. Sorry, Lauren. Sorry, Jonah. Now Lauren's got to carry that guilt for the next couple of days. Sorry about that. We'll try again. Here is the answer we're looking for. Right now, 3 out of 10 men have this in common. What is it? They have holes in their socks and underwear.
2: Like currently?
0: That's what it
2: says. The ones they're wearing, probably?
0: I didn't do the research. It's just what it says. But I know there's a handful of dudes out there. My dad probably being one of them that's like, you know what? Guilty as charged.
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7: You know what can end up being a big mistake? 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It made people spend 60% more than they normally would. And so the bottom line is that a full stomach makes you a smarter shopper. The same can be said of spiritual hunger. That's why Psalm 37:3 tells us to fill up on God. 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Take delight in God, do good, and trust Him. You'll not only be safer, but you'll prosper. You see, the best defense against bad decisions is a satisfied heart. So fill up on God's goodness today.
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0: Want to say welcome back. We are CJ and Lauren. I know anxiety has made its cameo into your day. We got a soundtrack that's going to have anxiety running for the hill.
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0: 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This one's more than a song. It's like a jam here on the CJ and Lauren show. Right now you're listening to...
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1: Ah.
0: When you're just aggressively tired. You wake up, you look at your calendar, and your pillow starts negotiating with you, like, just stick around for a little while. They should have days set aside for that. Because what I have found is, being a grown-up in this day and age, is we wear being busy like it's a trophy. Like, mm-hmm. it's something to be proud of. You know what I mean?
1: Mm-hmm. Like a badge of honor, almost.
0: Yeah. Like, the more exhausted we are, the more important we must be. Don't think so. But, God never actually bragged about burnout. He actually designed rest. Yeah, real talk. Maybe today isn't your sleepy day, but don't forget to give yourself permission to slow down once in a while. Rest is not quitting. Sometimes it's just trusting God enough to stop running for a little while.
1: Come on. That's not just a good idea. That's a God idea. He talks about that in Scripture. Come to me, all who are tired and heavy laden. I will give you rest. We are CJ and Lauren.
0: God, I got two kids. I'm coming to you. I'm tired. I'm tired all the time. All the time. Okay, so there's going to be an open invitation every single day for you to join us right here so that we can worship through life together. I am

0: Air One, Worship Now. That's your line.
1: Where's AJ and Lauren?
0: There it is. Fellas, if you're listening right now and your last romantic text was, do you need anything from Costco? We got some issues here. We got some big time issues, but I've got your back. Okay. It's the weekly tradition known as Flirt with Your Wife Friday. What other radio platform can you hear somebody's spouse being wooed in real time?
1: Well, she's being something. Yeah.
0: All right. Enough. Okay. Let's hang tight. Let's play a worship song and we'll come back because Flirt with Your Wife Friday is Air One next.

0: One, and men all across America are about to copy and paste what I'm going to say on the radio. Today is Flirt With Your Wife Friday. What?
1: You're pretty confident in your own flirting skills.
0: I am a huge proponent that you should never stop flirting with your wives. You got to pursue your boo. You know what I mean? And it's not like I'm just blowing smoke here. I want to lead by example. So I pulled my wife to the side and I had a very romantic conversation with her earlier today. And I'd like to share that with you now.
2: Yo.
3: Mm-hmm.
2: I was going to read Proverbs today, but as it turns out, the wisdom I need's right in front of me.
4: Okay, I got to see her, basically.
1: I love that a spiritual angle, but I always feel like you're catching her, like, doing dishes or something. She's like, okay, just throw it on me already.
0: Oh, man. Y'all pray for her.
1: Yeah.
0: Because I'm pretty sure she's still weak in the knees from that one.
5: If you've never really listened to worship music, you might think it's just slow songs for church people.
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9: Hey, this is Phil Wickham.
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9: 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So right now, you can cry out to Jesus.
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11: God is not just a Sunday God. He's an everyday God. So being consistent with God and putting him in all your decisions and everything you do, it's so...

0: Being pregnant in the middle of the summer with a heat index that it feels like you're standing on the surface of the sun. This is Lauren's reality right now. And I'm guessing you have some thoughts.
1: A lot of them.
0: Okay. So we're going to break down those thoughts. And if you're a mom or an expecting mother, you'll be able to help. At the very least, let me tell you something. You're going to feel more seen today than you have in a long time. That's on Air One right after.

0: This is Air One Worship Now. Lauren is pregnant with her second baby, and that's why we have the following segment. This is called the Bump Report. So now we get to find out how things are going currently.
1: I am 25 weeks pregnant, and honestly, I start sweating just thinking about going outside. I've never been this pregnant during summer before, but I've embraced the phrase, sun's out, bumps out. Because being pregnant in the summer really should qualify as an endurance sport.
0: And I bet when a mosquito sees you, he's looking at you like you're like your 2-for-1 Big Macs or something, right?
1: Siege, I've never been more bitten in my life. Yeah. Exactly that. I've got welts all over, so I am a sight to behold. Swollen, the heat has gifted me cankles, everything feels about 20 pounds heavier. And then on top of that, my 3-year-old's chasing me with a hose, which sort of makes me feel like a turtle trying to escape like a golden retriever puppy.
2: You don't look like a turtle.
1: Thank you. More like a whale. I'll be honest with you, though. I am so grateful for the worship. It's been keeping me cool-headed. Because if not, I'd probably be crying over melted popsicles by 9 a.m.
3: 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I miss a lot by going faster than God has asked me to go.
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7: I've been trying to figure out what my thesis statement is when it comes to my calling, because it can have different points. 1 Corinthians 12:4-6 tells us there are different kinds of spiritual gifts, but they all come from the Spirit. There are different ways to serve the same Lord, and we can each do different things.

0: He was our savior. Jesus takes raw materials and turns them into things that matter. Jesus can take something broken and make it right. And it's not because he had two different jobs. They are different expressions of his calling, different points to his thesis. Jobs will come and go. Your calling won't. Whether it's parenting or mentoring, teaching, building or nursing, it's not what you do, but how you do it. Don't let fear of failure keep you from what God wants you to do.
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3: If you're feeling inadequate or unequipped today, 2 Peter 1:3 reminds us, by his divine power, God has given us everything we need for living a godly life. 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I'm Lacey, and that's your Verse of the Day at Air One. Worship now.
4: Welcome back. We are CJ and Lauren. 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

0: I think that 20-year-old me would look at 44-year-old me and think that I was so cool. I really do.
1: I love that perspective.
0: Meanwhile, 44-year-old me looks back at 20-year-old me and thinks, buddy, you're a dum-dum.
1: Get your act together here.
0: You thought you knew everything. You had confidence with absolutely no supporting evidence. Man, you don't know nothing. That's just me. Because the older I get, the less impressed I am with being right. And the more grateful I am that God was patient with me while I figured everything out. Because every one of us has a younger version that we'd like to give advice to. And the good news is God is still writing the story. So don't be embarrassed by who you used to be. And thank God that he did not leave you there.
1: I think that's what they call maturity, right? Having that epiphany almost. Like, I don't know everything and that's okay because I know the one who does. We are CJ and Lauren.
0: Somebody calling me mature.
1: It's the first.
0: First time for everything. Hey, listen, we're so happy that you showed up today, and we want you to know there's going to be an open invitation every day for you to do life with us, and we worship through it together.

0: This is not your typical Christian radio show. Air One, we are CJ and Lauren. And sometimes, Lauren knows this, I like to kind of push the envelope of what you can talk about on Christian radio. And I've seen something a variety of different times. And it's made me very upset. And I want to unpack it on the show today.
1: Okay, I'm leaned in.
0: I don't want to say what it is. I actually have to work up my nerve to tell you exactly what it is that I'm talking about. But I think our audience, as a matter of fact, you, whoever you are, I think you're the perfect person to hear me out. That's going to be on Air One right after this.

0: This is Air One, Worship Now. We are CJ and Lauren. Can I just say, I don't think society will ever be satisfied with before and after weight loss pictures. It's all I see on my feed all the time.
1: Well, and then once you like it one time, then it serves up more to you.
0: At this point, they're going to need a picture on the left, and the picture on the right is just going to have to be like empty clothes piled up on the floor.
1: Vanished.
0: Because they keep, it's like, wow, what's your secret? You don't even exist anymore. We're so obsessed.

0: you know, if you're growing right now, if you're in a season of growing or changing or evolving, if this is your renaissance, even if nobody else can see it, this is two buddies saying, keep going. God is doing some of his best work where no camera could ever capture it and doesn't really need to anyway.
1: Right. I miss a lot by going faster than God has asked me to go.
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9: If you're feeling inadequate or unequipped today, 2 Peter 1:3 reminds us, by his divine power, God has given us everything we need for living a godly life. 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His power shows up in ordinary people, ordinary moments, and everyday surrender. I'm Lacey, and that's your verse of the day at Air One. Worship now.

0: A little caution if this is your first time listening to the CJ and Lauren Show. The following segment, if you're allergic to romance, might send you to urgent care. Today is Flirt with Your Wife Friday. You're laughing. I'm being serious right now.
1: Oh, I know. The romance TED Talks are back.
0: Yeah, this is my way of campaigning that husbands all across America continue to flirt with your wives. So on Flirt with Your Wife Friday, I do just that. I record these conversations with the queen, and then I bring them in. So fellas, you can take notes.
2: Hey, girl.
3: Hey, boy.
2: Quick question.
3: What's that?
2: Do you play soccer?
3: No.
2: Okay, then why do you look like a keeper?
3: Get out of here.
1: Okay, I give you this. Especially fitting with all the World Cup interest, somebody else is going to borrow that line.
0: Forget about the championship of the World Cup. The championship of flirting was just won inside your car. What about that?
4: This one's done.

0: We got a breaking prayer request. I repeat, breaking prayer request here on the CJ and Lauren Show. We're going to pause the worship music briefly here on Air One. And we're going to take one of our listeners' situations straight to the king himself.
1: You know that awful feeling when a friendship's coming to an end? It's even harder when you don't fully know why. But that's where Adeline in Mississippi is today. She says, please pray. My friend has distanced herself from our relationship, and I'm so hurt and feel helpless. I really want my friendship with her to go back to how it was.
0: That's a lot.
1: Mm-hmm.
0: I've been there. I think you've probably been there, too.
1: Numerous times.
0: So this is what we're going to do. We're going to take a beat, harness the communal aspect of Air One. Millions of people could be listening right now. And if you're the praying type, just take a beat inside the car. We're going to pray for our friend, and then we'll come back, and Lauren is going to close us out.
1: Father God, as Adeline grieves a friendship that feels like it's withering, please give her your peace and comfort her heart. If this distance isn't personal, help her to trust that her friend may be carrying burdens that she knows nothing about. And if there is something that she could have done differently, help open her eyes so that she can make amends and take next steps. Please hold her hurting heart and let her rest in the truth that she is deeply loved by you no matter what. It's in your name we pray. Amen.
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6: 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Don't you understand the same way that you were saved? By grace through faith is the same way that you're going to live out all the things of God. It's not that you're going to just will yourself now that you're saved to do all these things right. Because that's not what got you into this gig in the first place. It was by grace through faith. Now it's going to be the same way. How am I going to obey every day? How am I going to stop drinking too much? How am I going to not sleep with my boyfriend? How am I going to not pursue selfish gain every single time I step out the door in my own career, in my own life? How am I going to care about the welfare of other people more than myself? How am I going to lay down my pride and ask for an apology when I feel like I didn't do anything wrong? How am I going to turn the other cheek? How am I going to do all these things that God is calling me to do? By grace through faith.
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0: Oh, snap. We back, y'all. We back. We back at it. This is CJ and Lauren. Welcome to the show. And we are about to break into a soundtrack that is going to be nothing short of elevating your day to its highest place.
1: A soundtrack of worship that gives your mind a break when your day starts feeling a little heavy.
0: Yeah, man, let's do this. It is the very beginning of our daily tradition. We call this 30 minutes of nonstop worship.
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1: 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We balance each other out, right?

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0: Instagram says compare. And the news says panic. And your calendar says hurry. But Jesus says come to me. And that is why a half an hour of worship every single afternoon is something we want you to be able to rely on. These songs remind you of that. It's 30 minutes of nonstop worship. Currently we've got...
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0: I was on a plane recently, and this little girl behind me, she was singing her ABCs, only they were completely out of order. It was not like A, B, C, D. It was more like A, Q, T, dinosaur, J. It was just chaos.
1: Everywhere. Okay.
0: And for some reason, this is not like me, but without even thinking, I just turned around and said, yeah, girl, remix.
1: Oh.
0: And she smiled like she had just won a Grammy or something. And it got me thinking that most people don't need a critic. They do need a cheerleader, you know? Because we're all kind of doing life like that little girl.
1: Yes.
0: I am trying to be the best, trying to get something right, sometimes getting stuff wrong. And I wonder if God looks at us the same and says, keep going, you're learning, it's all good. So today, be somebody's yeah girl remix. What about that? Come on now.
1: Yeah.
0: You never know how much encouragement they need and how far it will take them.
1: I feel like that's a quote to put on a mug. Be a cheerleader, not a critic. There's enough of those already. We are your cheerleaders, CJ and Lauren.
0: It would be very easy to critique this show. There's a lot of mistakes, for sure. Open invitation on the daily to join us. Keep it real, and we can worship through life together. When I'm

0: Listen, this is Air One. Check this out. When a pet store owner accidentally left the door open overnight, everything pointed to disaster, right? But Lauren's sitting here trying to tell me it actually was the opposite. Something so incredible happened that it's making national news.
1: The best turn of events.
0: All right, so we're going to break this down in our feel-good segment. It's called Jumpstart the Love. All the details, Lauren's got them, on Air One right after this worship song.

0: Air One, talking about good news that is going to make you happy, good news that's going to make you smile. The following segment is called Jumpstart the Love. You want to take a look at your clock right now. Know this, every single day at the same time, we push out a positive story that is specifically designed to make you smile. Lauren, could you jumpstart the love?
1: Absolutely. When I saw this, I could hardly wait to come in and share with you how a pet store in Arizona accidentally left the front door unlocked overnight, the automatic ones. Well, security cameras captured a stray dog walking in the store and falling asleep in one of those cozy pet beds right at the front of the store. Well, after discovering the dog the next morning, the owner confirmed it was healthy and had no owners. So he himself decided to adopt the dog. His name is Buddy, and he now serves as the store's official mascot. As a huge dog lover, both CJ and myself, this is the most positive outcome I could imagine.
0: I see what you did there. I'm digging it. Okay. This is a great example of a message we love to reinforce, which is this, that the world is full of nice people, and if you can't find one, then be one.
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0: This is Air One, Worship Now. Let's redirect your thoughts for 1 second. It's our daily game show. We're going to have some fun with...
1: the almost impossible question of the day.
0: Works like so. Super hard question. Lauren gets the first try. She gets it right. First person who calls in wins an Air One prize pack. But even if she doesn't, we still give you a chance to guess and win yourself.
2: I've been taking vitamin B12, which makes my neurons extra peppy. So today, a win.
0: Sitting in the room with a scientist. All right, here we go. According to research, only 20% of men do this every day. What is this?
2: Only 20%, which would indicate that women, more women probably do this on a daily basis. What is something that we're more apt to do?
0: All right, you think about that for a second. Here it is one more time. According to research, only 20% of men, they do this every day, Lauren. What is it?
2: Okay, we were just talking about youthful appearances. I'm going to say daily skincare routine.
0: I'm going to lock in skincare.
2: Right? Like, I think over a certain age, a lot of us women are like, it's just part of our routine. It has to be. You got to keep that skin fresh. But guys, I don't think about it as much. So 20% maybe.
0: You're right about one thing. Guys do not think about that as much.
2: It's unfair.
0: That's okay, though. That's all right. Because now we get to figure out if there's a genius who's listening to the show, and we all get the answer to today's almost impossible question of the day. That is...

0: This is Air One. We are CJ and Lauren. It is time for part number two of
1: the almost impossible question of the day.
0: Little starstruck here. You're never going to believe who today's contestant is. One of the coolest cats in this great nation of ours. We are proud to welcome none other than the one, the only,
2: Derek. And I'm calling from Houston, Texas.
0: Of course you are. Bite for bite. Best food city in America. There, I said it.
2: Hey, okay. Hey, come on.
0: You're going to play today. You ready, bro?
2: Yeah, let's do it.
0: All right, cool. Here's your question. According to research, only 20% of men do this every day. What is this?
2: I would say shave.
3: Shave? Are you a daily shaver, Derek?
2: I wish. I can't grow a beard, but, you know, I see my friends grow a beard, so I'm like, hey, come on.
0: Appreciate the response and the honesty. Let's lock it in.
3: Your honesty is so endearing, Derek. But I think you're onto something because, you know, beards are actually a really trendy thing right now. They have conditioner and soap for it. So I would say not as many men are shaving on a daily
0: Derek base. Had the swag of somebody who has beard down to his knees. That was a little bit of a shock to hear that he can't grow a beard. Okay. Let's get to what the answer was. Oh, by the way, Derek, thanks, man. Hope you play another day, dude. Appreciate you so much. Only 20% of men do this every day. What is this?
3: What?
0: Oh, wow. Well, the correct answer is housework.
3: Housework, like chores, Swiffer, wet jet, all of it?
0: Yeah. Fellas, time to rush home and make the bed really quickly if you can.
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4: If you're feeling inadequate or unequipped today, 2 Peter 1:3 reminds us, by His divine power, God has given us everything we need for living a godly life. 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I'm Lacey, and that's your Verse of the Day at Air One. 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

0: not a fan of when you go to Starbucks for a baked good and they just unwrap it from the plastic right in front of you.
1: Oh, that's how we're doing this?
0: Yeah, like no mystery, no illusion. At least walk in the back and pretend you baked that pumpkin loaf.
1: Yeah, just pulled it out of the oven.
0: Just pretend. Give me a little ding from the oven or something. I won't tell because I don't actually need it to be homemade. I just want it to feel homemade. You know what I mean? And it's funny, but we can do that with life too, you know? We try to make everything look polished and packaged like we've got it all figured out. But God's not impressed with the presentation. No, no, no. He's not asking you to fake it. He just wants the real you. No rapping, no performance. So if today feels a little bit messy, a little unpolished, good. Good. That's exactly what he can work with.
1: And honestly, that's exactly who we want to show up every day. Real life messy people, because that's exactly who we are, CJ and Lauren.
0: If you're perfect and you're listening to this, you got the wrong show. Unless your name is Jesus. Then
1: stick around,
0: please. That's right. You got the right show. Okay, so there's going to be an open invitation here every single day, and we want you to join us because life can be and it is so much better when we worship through it together.

0: Critics have called it the game-changing marriage segment that is sweeping the nation. And by critics, I mean me. That's kind of what, that's what I call it. Okay, so today is Flirt with Your Wife Friday. It's my campaign to keep spouses, you know, keep them pursuing, keep the fellas pursuing their wives. I try to lead by example. I'm telling you, this pickup line I laid on my missus earlier today.
1: Oh, boy.
0: I'm still concerned for her heart, for real. I think it was palpitating right as I left. I'll play you the clip. That's on the way next. Air One.

0: Married couples all across America, hold on to your hearts, because today is Flirt With Your Wife Friday. Three words come to mind. Ooh la la.
1: Oh, I think that's almost one, depending where you put the dashes.
0: You see, get what I'm saying. All right. The point is, this is my campaign to keep, husbands flirting with their wives. I try to lead by example. Here's a conversation I had with the Queen earlier.
2: You know something, baby?
3: Tell me, baby.
2: Life without you would be like a broken pencil. Pointless.
3: That's right.
1: I aspire to her level of confidence in rebuttal. You're right. That's all she had to say.
0: That's my girl right there. This has been Flirt With Your Wife Friday on the CJ and Lauren Show.
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8: 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The Bible says that we were once far off, but because of the blood of Jesus, we are now near. And so this song is a massive celebration of what Jesus did on the cross and the fact that he did not stay there, but he rose with victory, and now we get to live life with him. 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
10: If you're feeling inadequate or unequipped today, 2 Peter 1:3 reminds us, by His divine power, God has given us everything we need for living a godly life. 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I'm Lacey, and that's your Verse of the Day at Air One. 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
2: Hi, my name's Mira, and I'm calling from Waco, Texas.
0: Of course you're calling from Texas. That's why you're in such a good mood, all that good barbecue. Fill in the blank. The world is full of nice people. If you can't find one...
2: Be one!
1: Yes!

0: Amen. CJ and Lauren, you're listening to Air One Worship Now. Hey, good news. I finally won an argument with one of my daughters today. I just looked at her and I said, I don't take advice from people who eat macaroni off the floor.
1: And just like that, you took care of it.
0: She had no rebuttal whatsoever. Speaking of making good decisions, this worship music sounds painfully incredible to me today, so let's turn it up.
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0: 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That's wonderful. 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
2: 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Welcome back to the CJ and Lauren Show. This soundtrack is going to absolutely be the wind in your sails. As a matter of fact, speaking of, you're probably driving around. You should buckle up anyway. That's just beside the point. We got a lot of really good worship music coming.
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1: These songs are for the mom who's been doing so well with her budget, but then Prime Day arrived, and suddenly every item is labeled too good.